talking unity here. I'm not saying you're better than the rest, or the rest is better on the test. We're just talking quality time here. That's why we're saying listen to Mine or Mine here. The station. Desperation. Escalation. Deep driving frustration. Looking for a reason to bring together my nation. You and we. Going 101.

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0: 1 PM Pakistan Standard Time. Assalamu alaikum. This is Radio Pakistan. The news read by Asma Hafiz. First, the headlines. UN Secretary General is in Islamabad on a 3-day official visit to Pakistan to hold meetings with Pakistan's leadership. Finance Minister says Pakistan has basic fundamentals for investment. 5 Khawarij have been killed during an intelligence-based operation by security forces in North Waziristan. In women's under-19 T20 Tri-Nation Series, match between Pakistan and Bangladesh is underway in Faisalabad.
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0: This is Radio Pakistan, the news read by Tanveer Baloch. First, the headlines. Prime Minister has directed authorities to formulate a comprehensive plan for gas load management during the upcoming winter season. Deputy Prime Minister and UN Secretary General at a meeting in Islamabad has discussed regional and global issues. Finance Minister has emphasized to expand financing opportunities for SMEs, entrepreneurs, agriculture and housing. Security forces have killed five Khawarij during an intelligence-based operation in North Waziristan. And now the news in detail. Prime Minister Shehbaz Sharif has directed the authorities to formulate a comprehensive plan for gas load management during the upcoming winter season and take all necessary measures well in advance. He was chairing a meeting on winter energy planning in Islamabad today. The Prime Minister also instructed to launch an extensive public awareness campaign on the implementation of the gas load management strategy.
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3: Pakistan duniya ke un 10 mumalik mein shamil hai jahan pani ki qillat tezi se badh rahi hai aur hum daant saaf karte waqt nal khula chhod dete hain. 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

0: 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In the name of Allah, the most beneficent, the most merciful. Indeed, Allah commands you to render trust to whom they are due. And when you judge between people, to judge with justice. Excellent is that which Allah instructs you. Indeed, Allah is ever hearing and seeing. O you who have believed, obey Allah and obey the Messenger and those in authority among you. And if you disagree over anything, refer it to Allah and the Messenger. If you should believe in Allah and the last day, that is the best way and best in result. Sadaqallahu al-Azim.
1: I now request His Excellency Mr. Antonio Guterres to please come forward. His Excellency Mr. Antonio Guterres is the 9th Secretary General of the United Nations. He assumed office in January 2017 and was entrusted with the second term beginning in January 2018.
2: सुर और संगीत साजो आवाज आपका मनपसंद रेडियो चैनल FM 101.

0: I now request His Excellency Mr. Antonio Guterres for his remarks.
1: Your Excellency, Honorable Mr. President, Your Excellency, Honorable Prime Minister, Excellencies, ladies and gentlemen, Assalamu alaikum. Thank you. Shukriya. My gratitude runs deep. I am profoundly moved by this high honor. I accept it on behalf of the women and men of the United Nations serving around the world, including here in this great country. I'm nearing the end of my tenure as Secretary General, and I was determined to make one last visit to Pakistan. I have been a frequent traveler here, going back to my days as a UN High Commissioner for Refugees. And through the years, I've seen the hospitality and the generosity of the Pakistani people as you provided refuge to millions. I've seen your solidarity and resilience as you confront the brutality of terrorism. And I have seen the heartbreak and devastation of epic floods and the climate crisis Pakistan did virtually nothing to cause. I've seen the heroism and valor of Pakistan women and men serving as UN peacekeepers around the world. I know the real Pakistan because I've seen the real Pakistan. And so as I thank you for the award you bestow on me and the United Nations, I also want to thank you for what you have given to the world. I think the great poet, philosopher of Pakistan, Allama Iqbal, put it best. He was speaking of individuals, but he could just as well have been speaking of the nation when he wrote the following, and I quote, "Build with your handful of dust a body stronger than a fortress, and inside this body let there be a heart that feels sorrow, let a stream flowing by a mountain." This is how I see the people of Pakistan. A country of strength, a country of determination, a country of compassion and heart. On behalf of a grateful United Nations, I thank you.
0: Mr. President, may I have your permission to close the investiture ceremony? Ladies and gentlemen, the formal proceedings of the special investiture ceremony are now over.

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0: have my faith in you. Just like I have a faith on my dad, who would never stab me in the back. I have a faith on my sister too. Even though I cannot resist her, true. I have a faith on my mom, who can never do me no wrong. I have a faith on my brother, who can treat me like no other. But most of all, I have my faith in you. Faith is all we have. You and I.
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